All the blues got away. Sometimes just like a natural man. I don't care which way you turn.

0: That was Ian Siegel from a release, a long time back, called Picnic Sessions, and that was Hard Times, Come Again No More. It was written by Stephen Foster in 1854 and published as Foster's Melodies No. 28. Released 7 years before the American Civil War, it gained popularity during the conflict as an expression of suffering and hardship. The first audio recording of Hard Times was a wax cylinder by the Edison Manufacturing Company in 1905. Prior to that track, we heard from the Reverend K.M. Williams with Going Away Baby, and that's from release When I Rise. Check him out, actually, the Reverend K.M. Williams. 29 minutes past 10 o'clock. We're just about to have a chat with Andy Baylor. Before we do, though, let's have a listen to a track from his release back in 2018, The Blues from the Irene Building. And the track is High Rise and Apartment Blues. Andy Baylor.
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0: King's birthday long weekend at the St Kilda Bolo is packed with three huge nights of live music. Friday, Sammy Owens Blues Band and the Tonalists bring the blues. Saturday, Melbourne punk legends The Meanies headline a powerhouse bill with Spitting Chips and the Sloppy Jalopies. Then Sunday, the Tarantinos close the weekend with Surf Rock Grooves. 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
2: Hi, I'm Sammy Sheeler of the Lonesome River Band. And

Country Ham and Spotted Pony. And that is from their album Playing On. Oh, someone else has joined up. That's fantastic. Oh, thank you so much to Lois Dorr, who's become a proud member of Southern Style, this show. Thank you, Lois. It's great to have you on board. It's just exciting when the names pop up on our screen here. Anyone else who'd like to join Lois and become a member of the show of their choice? The best way to do it is via the website pbsfm.org.au. And don't forget, you haven't missed out on going in the running for all those fantastic prizes. And we're just talking about that, the early bird prize, we had an early bird prize for people who would join up before we've

And I love that song. That's Pete Dennehy, who comes from Yakandanda, and it's a song he wrote about a local mailman who worked between Yakandanda and Beechworth before railways opened in 1891. It's called Mr. Edwin Buston Has the Reins, and it comes from Pete's album Singing Shoes. And Pete plays a mandolin made by local luthier Ray Black, lives just outside of Melbourne, makes beautiful mandolins. So before that, we had Alan Bybee and Wayne Benson, twin mandolins, and they played an instrumental called Wintergrass from the Mandolin Chronicles. And we started that bracket of mandolins and mandolin players with J.P. Cormier from Canada and Rutland's Wheel. And his album is called Times Eight. That's just X8, a mandolin collection. And I'm sure that must refer to the eight strings that a mandolin has. Well, time for a little bit of blues now. And it's someone called Casey Bill Weldon, W-E-L-D-O-N. He was one of the foremost lap steel guitar players of the pre-war blues years, as well as an excellent singer and tunesmith. So it's a rather, one of those rather risque songs with lots of euphemisms in it. It's called My Stove Won't Work.

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0: Jumping the Blues.
1: PBS.
0: Well, that was awesome.

rapidly running out of time here. What is it, about 21 minutes to 3 o'clock. Gig's coming up at 3. Hey, we're just listening to a couple of tracks there from the fabulous Andy Baylor, guitar player, fiddle player, singer, songwriter, probably a legend in this country, roots music legend. And he's got a big show happening at the Memo Music Hall this Sunday afternoon. And Andy for decades has been playing all sorts of wonderful roots music, if you name it, from jazz to blues to R&B to rockabilly to Cajun. He's toured with international acts. People, even all you Hammond fans out there, Andy

coming up at the Wesleyan this June. In the Band Room, Hannah Ackfield, Northside Comedy Clash, Dylan Wright, Andrew McSweeney, Matt Rigby, and more. Also in the front bar, Yimo Wang, Nash Lee Trio, Winnie Buckley, Lanius with Sam LeMann, and more. 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

0: Ready?
1: Step on the top.
2: I do like a little chat at the end of a recording. So much fun. We just heard new music from Carta Maria. And Carta Marina is out of Melbourne, a cinematic instrumental band, sort of comprising of guitar, vibraphones, bass, drums, and very excited to say there is new music out from them. Stoic Studies, Volume 1, which is coming out on June 12. And then in a couple of weeks' time, I think it's Volume 2, coming out later on in the year, if I'm not mistaken. July. It's only a month between. There you go, Volume 2. Reading my notes in my scribbly writing. Stoic Studies, Volume 1, out June 12, and V2 out in July. Carta Maria. Yay, very cool. Before that, we did hear from FKJ, a track called Soulmates, new music from them. New album is called Tyber, T-Y-B-E-R. They are a French Kiwi multi-instrumentalist and singer-songwriter. 12 tracks on that album, but that's coming out later in the year. So first single from FKJ. Lots of instrumental-y sounds going on at the moment, I must say. I found myself really kind of getting a little bit excited about some of the music sharing with you this afternoon. In the background, you can hear a track by Erica Tucceri, T-U-C-C-E-R-I, Tucceri. Anyway, it's called Hey Bear! Exclamation mark. Beautiful vocal with it as well. She's a flautist, also a producer-composer out on Deep Matter Records. We might pull this one up and let it roll on through. It's got a vibe.

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What is happening?

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crow. In a world full of evil, every single second digs its 10,000 pretexts in the name of the forces of light or beauty. 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But for all that, it cannot escape beyond the bounds of Crowby, neither fly higher, encroaching on eagle territory, nor condescend

0: So those last two songs were both set to fragments of poetry. We just listened to Instrucciones para dar cuerda a un reloj by Spanish band Miguela, and with a reading of Julio Cortez's poem of the same name over it, about being gifted a watch, or depending on how you look at it, being gifted to a watch. And before that, we had The Naming of Crow by Ossu Tempete, I'm not sure it's a French band, with G.W. Sock reading Yuzhan's poem, also called Naming of Crow. And I would really recommend reading both those poems in full, finding them. And before that, we heard Saj by Indonesian post-rock group The Trees and the Wild. Before that, we had Hit Single by Alice Protozoa Smoke. And it's hard to find much info on her, but on her Bandcamp, she lists herself as cult leader, mumble rapper, and future psych southern expansionist skinwalker.
1: I remember when I sent this to the group chat, someone was like, I said like, oh, have you guys heard this yet? And then someone responded like, no, of course we haven't heard this yet.
0: Well, everyone should hear it. That's what I think. And then before that we had Old and in Love by Froggatt. Love Froggatt, love that record. And before that, we started the bracket, pretty long bracket, with Tonight is for Sleeping by Braving the Seabed. So I hope you guys all got sleepy from that.
1: Yeah. And thank you for Dunk for texting in. It's really nice. It's kind of
0: beautiful to see something at this hour.
1: Yeah. It's very nice. If you also are listening, I want to text in. The number is 0400-03-1067. Continuing on, we've got some more slowcore-y post-rock vibes, some Tortoise, some Yola Tango. And when you're listening to Tortoise, just have a sit and think, wow, this drummer is the father of electronic pop artist Two Hollis. That's what I do all the time.
0: Beautiful.
1: And then we're going to have a bit of a shift into some more lo-fi, like loner rock stuff. The time is now 3:39, and you're listening to The Chronicles of Kick-Ons with James and Vanden on PBS. We're going to go into Tortoise, Along the Banks of Rivers.

I'm talking about the power of love now. I'm gonna tell you what love can do. You know when they say love makes the world go round, that's the truth. Love can make you or break you. Can make you laugh, it can make you cry.

Mouse Hunter's Anthem to Preston from Courtney Barnett. I was going to play something from the new record, but the 11th hour decided I want to listen to a classic. This one lifted from Sometimes I Sit and Think and Sometimes I Just Sit. Crazy to think that was released 11 years ago. It does not feel that long. Before this, that one from Courtney Barnett, we heard from Navy Blue, incredible spoken word coming out of the UK at the moment. Beautiful, Tender and Colours was the name of that tune. Before it, we did hear from Gregory Allen Isakov, teaming up with Sylvan Esso and their take on Mazzy Star's Fade Into You, that one released just last week. And before that, at the top of the bracket, we did hear from Jared Mattson and Ruben Nielsen with American Eagle. That's everything we've been listening to. It's 20 minutes past 8 o'clock here on The Breakfast Spread. I want to play some music from Automatic now. Three-piece coming out of California. This is the Mario C mix of a tune of theirs called Don't Wanna Dance.